0: shot my little one in the back of the head.
1: That's nice.
0: Cause he thought cell phone was a gun. How come you don't see that? This ain't Black Tops. It's more spiritual. You think that a bomb one? No. They got enough sense to know that white folks ain't gonna tolerate it. And the only reason they do to us what they do, cause
2: we tolerate it.
0: Okay. I can't.

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0: 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Fuck am I doing in this cop seat?
1: No reason.
0: Big titty cop, and she tryna freak
1: titties.
0: Now I know why I'm in this cop seat.
1: I'm a cheese.
0: Pretty boy problems got him every week. Can't believe I really made a come up, placing under comma. Feel like Obama, new crib in Bahamas. You a bottom, I'm a top, and this money won't stop. I'm baby, no

I take you to a place that I don't like to go. I got that rifle flow, cause killing niggas is like riding a bicycle. And how to break a neck is something that you can't forget. It's sticky fingers, but you

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0: understand. I hate fake people also. People that just tell you stuff because they think you want to hear it. These people make me feel so lonely. They are horribly mean. I also hate show-off people. I also hate dumb people. I also hate everybody, in fact. I think I just hate myself.
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rock, film score, doo-wop, doomcore, industrial, freak, folk, gangster, girl group, ghetto, tech, hip life, horrorcore, jam band, jitterbug, Jesus music, Nashville, G-funk, no wave, classical, Nordic, new soul, oriental, parody, psycho, billy, peace, punk, queer, core, rare, groove, ragga, jungle, rock, steady, shoegaze, speedcore, soundtrack, space pop, square dance, negro, spiritual,

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A half cast, just kidding, wear a mask, just kidding, move arse, just whip him. Yeah, no sitting, there's no living. And yo, you can't hate the roots of the tree and not hate the tree. So how can I hate my father?

0: Let's purge it some.
1: Turn yourself this way. This is spread, you know. That's why I tell you to turn yourself this way.